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2: Ukraine's President Zelensky says he feels personally betrayed by Donald Trump. It's after the US president recently lifted sanctions on Russian diesel and announced an energy ceasefire, which Russia's ignored. Mr. Zelensky, who's been in London meeting Andy Burnham, told Piers Morgan that it looks like Kyiv is losing long-term US support.
3: It's a pity that we are losing strong partner. It's not about business for us, it's just our life. And this is our country, it's our body, so our home, our children. That's why it's painful when President Trump chooses one side, not our side. But we are okay that he's in the middle, but if you're in the middle, you have to stay in the middle.
2: Meanwhile, Elon Musk says restrictions on Ukraine's military use of his Starshield satellite system are the responsibility of the US military and ultimately President Trump. Ukraine says the new limits are affecting its ability to use drones against Russian forces. The BBC's Ione Wells has more.
4: Posting on social media, Elon Musk said that the Starshield systems, which Ukraine uses to guide its own drones and protect Ukrainian skies, were owned and controlled by the US government. Any limits on speed or usage, therefore, would be decided by the US military and ultimately the President of the United States. Mr. Musk was keen to differentiate between this system, which is used for battlefield communications, and the Starlink satellite system that civilians use for internet connectivity. Both are designed by his company SpaceX, but Starlink is not allowed to be used for offensive operations.
2: The First Minister of Scotland says he's not confident the UK's current defence setup is adequate to keep his country safe. Speaking ahead of the SNP conference in Aberdeen this weekend, John Swinney said a further referendum on independence would offer Scotland choices on how to make the country safer.
5: We've got a vast coastline in Scotland. We have huge offshore interests. The high north, beyond the north of Shetland, is an area of significant activity by the Russians. I don't think we've got nearly the presence in those areas that we require today.
2: Russell Brand's rape trial has heard the comedian is a ruthless and manipulative predator who laughed at women he abused. Prosecutors have set out their case against the comedian. The 51-year-old denies all of the charges against him. The Irish novelist Sally Rooney says she can no longer sell her books in Britain because of her support for the banned protest group Palestine Action. Her publisher said current law meant it wouldn't pass on UK earnings. The Duke and Duchess of Sussex will carry out their first joint engagement since returning to the UK today. Harry and Meghan are due to visit three community projects in Nottingham. And Manchester City have lost 4-2 in the Champions League to holders Paris Saint-Germain. Elsewhere, Aston Villa hammered the Turkish side Fenerbahce 6-0 and Liverpool cruised to a 6-3 win at LASK in Austria. That's the latest. I'm Siobhan Harris.
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2: Ukraine's president says he feels betrayed by Donald Trump and warned he's on the wrong side of history over America's oil deal with Russia. Volodymyr Zelensky met Andy Burnham at Downing Street yesterday, where he was given a military ceremonial welcome. Baer agreed that Moscow had no interest in peace as the UK looks to bolster its support. John Foreman is a former UK defence attaché in Kyiv.
3: An attempt to deflect from his own catastrophic decision to attack Iran and make the world oil price shoot up. He's now casting around for someone to blame. He can't blame himself because he's a narcissist, therefore he has to blame somebody else, therefore he's lighted upon President Zelensky and the Ukrainian people.
2: Meanwhile, SpaceX boss Elon Musk suggests that the US government may be behind the restrictions on Ukraine's access to the company's military-grade satellite communications network. He said any limits on speed or usage were decided by the US military and ultimately by the president. Romania says a commercial ship anchored off its Black Sea coast caught fire late last night. It caused the crew to evacuate the ship, which was anchored near a canal, which is a key route for Ukrainian grain exports. It's thought the tanker may have been struck by a drone. Russell Brand's rape trial has heard the comedian is a ruthless and manipulative predator who laughed at women he abused. Prosecutors have set out the case against the comedian. The 51-year-old denies all of the charges against him. The BBC's Adina Campbell, who was at Southwark Crown Court, says the court also heard from the first witness.
4: Mark Pinero, who used to live with Russell Brand, told the court that the comedian would have around two women a week come back to their flat for sex. He told the court he would say what he might like to do to them. He added, girls found that very shocking and were very surprised to hear someone being so brutally open and honest about how they were sexually.
2: There's a call for one in six disability benefit claimants to lose their cash support because of their condition that doesn't add any extra costs. The Resolution Foundation says its survey findings suggest that personal independence payments aren't effectively targeting people with more complex needs. The Duke and Duchess of Sussex will carry out their first joint engagement since returning to the UK today. Harry and Meghan are due to visit three community projects in Nottingham. Manchester City boss believes his side deserved something out of their 4-2 Champions League loss to holders PSG. They fought back from 3-0 down. Enzo Maresco said they can learn lessons.
5: Even if we concede two goals against probably the best team in Europe in this moment, we need to continue to do the right things, don't lose distance and these kind of things. And at the same time, I try to continue to learn from the players because I just arrived 3 months ago. Again, the feeling at the moment is very good.
2: And Aston Villa hammered the Turkish side Fenerbahce 6-0 in a match watched by Prince William. That's the latest. I'm Siobhan Harris.
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2: Ukraine's president says he feels betrayed by Donald Trump.
3: It's a pity that we are losing strong partner. When President Trump chooses one side, not our side.
2: The head of the army says the public needs a better understanding of its role.
4: They need to understand what we do for them. They need to consent to allow us to do that, which means sacrifices by them.
2: And preparing to beach retreat in Cyprus.
5: They're there for one purpose only, and that is to get better. And you can really feel that when you're teaching.
0: This is Forces News
1: with Siobhan Harris.
2: Ukraine's President Zelensky says he feels personally betrayed by Donald Trump. It's after the US president recently lifted sanctions on Russian diesel and announced an energy ceasefire, which Russia's ignored. Mr. Zelensky, who's been in London, told TV interviewer Piers Morgan that it looks like Kyiv is losing long-term US support.
3: It's a pity that we are losing strong partner. It's not about business for us. It's just our life. And this is our country, it's our body, so our home, our children. That's why it's painful. When President Trump chooses one side, not our side, but we are okay that he's in the middle, but if you're in the middle, you have to stay in the middle.
2: President Zelensky met the Prime Minister in Downing Street, and Andy Burnham announced he's stepping up the UK's military backing for Kyiv.
6: Britain will continue to provide you with whatever support that we can, and today I'm announcing that we are accelerating the delivery of British-made air defences for you.
2: Meanwhile, SpaceX boss Elon Musk says restrictions on Ukraine's military's use of his Starshield satellite system are the responsibility of the US military and ultimately President Trump. Ukraine says the limits are affecting its ability to use drones against Russian forces. The BBC's Ione Wells explains.
7: Posting on social media, Elon Musk said that the Starshield systems, which Ukraine uses to guide its own drones and protect Ukrainian skies, were owned and controlled by the US government. Any limits on speed or usage, therefore, would be decided by the US military and ultimately the President of the United States. Mr. Musk was keen to differentiate between this system, which is used for battlefield communications, and the Starlink satellite system that civilians use for internet connectivity. Both are designed by his company, SpaceX, but Starlink is not allowed to be used for offensive operations.
0: This is Forces News.
2: Russell Brand's rape trial has heard the comedian is a ruthless and a manipulative predator who laughed at women he abused. Prosecutors have set out their case against the comedian. The 51-year-old denies all charges against him. The Irish novelist Sally Rooney says she can no longer sell her books in Britain because of her support for the banned protest group Palestine Action. Her publisher said current law meant it couldn't pass on UK earnings. She said she would use her proceeds to support the group. And the Duke and Duchess of Sussex were out their first joint engagement since returning to the UK today. Harry and Meghan are due to visit three community projects in Nottingham.
1: This is Forces News.
2: The head of the British Army, General Sir Roly Walker, says the country needs to better understand what's going on in the world of defence and security. While addressing soldiers at Catterick Garrison, he warned the general public needs to know what the army actually does to keep them safe. James Wharton reports.
4: The political leaders of this country will start to have a frank conversation with the citizens of this country about just what is going on.
8: The words of Britain's most senior soldier, head of the British Army, General Sir Roly Walker. He was speaking to hundreds of troops in Boulogne Barracks, Catterick Garrison. And while he also spoke about the quality of soldiering he sees across the army, he also had words of warning about the psyche of wider society in the context of their appetite for war.
4: So they need to understand what we do for them. They need to consent to allow us to do that, which means sacrifices by them. And ultimately, we're going to need them to back us, to back you, to do the one thing that you do that nobody else gets to do, and that is to take the fight to the enemy.
8: In front of the general stood personnel from units including the parachute regiment. He reminded them what their role will be if war comes to pass.
4: And I'm looking at you because it's on you that the defence of this nation will rest if ultimately you are called to fight.
8: James Walton, BFPS Forces News, Catterick Garrison.
0: This is Forces News.
2: A former senior Royal Navy officer says a defective UK ice patrol vessel must be replaced as quickly as possible, and that the removal of its predecessor in the 1980s was a factor in the Falklands invasion. Tom Sables has more.
9: The Royal Navy's only ice patrol vessel, HMS Protector, has been towed into Devonport, reportedly with double engine failure, raising fresh concerns over the UK signalling in the South Atlantic. It's due to be replaced by a more modern variant, but retired Royal Navy Commodore Steve Prest says that couldn't come soon enough, given Argentina's claims to the Falkland Islands.
10: And let's not forget that it was the withdrawal of one of the previous ice patrol ships that was down there that was one of the precipitating factors of the invasion of the Falklands. It was seen as a signal that the British weren't interested in the South Atlantic in quite the way they previously had been. These things are important, not only in terms of the work that they do, but also the signalling that they send.
9: So, how concerned should the UK be without HMS Protector?
10: I don't think we should be too alarmed. I think the difference in 1982 was it was seen as a tacit signal that we were considering whether, you know, how much sovereignty mattered to us in some of these areas. I don't think we're in that situation at all now. I think we're absolutely crystal clear in terms of the UK government's policy around sovereignty of the British South Atlantic territories. We have significant military assets down there, not least fast jets and air defence and infantry companies and whatever else.
9: A Navy spokesperson said HMS Protector remains part of the fleet and any decisions on her immediate future will be made in due course.
0: BFBS. Forces News.
2: Musicians from the Royal Regiment of Scotland have been preparing for their annual beating retreat with an intense mounted boot camp in Cyprus. Four Scots pipes and drums spent 3 weeks in Troodos practicing their instruments and perfecting their drill ahead of the performance later this week. Our reporter Will Hollis has the story.
11: Highlander Alistair Fraser-Burton has only been playing the bagpipes for half a year. But now he's about to perform in front of the whole battalion.
12: I think it's going to be amazing once it's finished, but I mean, the work up towards it is loads of hard work.
11: Away from daily duties, four Scots pipes and drums are sharpening their skills in the Troodos Mountains ahead of beating retreat. World-renowned pipe instructor Stuart Liddell is leading the workshop, his first time working with the British Army.
13: The guys are there and they're listening to every word and they're there for one purpose only, and that is to get better. And you can really feel that when you're teaching.
11: No matter how good it sounds, beating retreat is more than just music.
14: Beagles, make sure you're looking left and right. You're dipping there.
11: Pipe Major Grant Roberts.
15: The things that the sergeant's mess and the officer's mess, the corporal's mess, they're all going to be looking at is drill, making sure that everyone's in step, everyone's in line. So it's very important that we show that our marching discipline is to the highest standard.
11: Beating retreat is a highlight in the battalion's calendar, with bands from 6 and 7 Scots joining the performance in Cyprus. Will Hollis, BFBS Forces News, Troodos.
0: Forces News Sports.
2: There were 21 goals in the three Champions League games involving English teams last night. Manchester City lost 4-2 to holders Paris Saint-Germain at the Etihad. Prince William cheered on his Aston Villa side as they trounced Fenerbahce of Turkey 6-0. And Liverpool's massive summer signing Bradley Bacalo silenced his critics, scoring half the goals in a 6-3 win at the Austrian side LASK. Manager Andy Early Areola says it was a polished performance.
16: We attacked really well, especially first half. I think we found very good spaces in the pockets, spaces in behind with the three players up front, and obviously second half probably was more about exploiting the spaces, but I think offensively has been a very complete game.
2: West Ham have moved up to third in the Championship with a 6-0 demolition of nine-man Lincoln City. It's their biggest away win in over a century. QPR are up to fifth with a comfortable 4-1 victory over Derby County. Southampton registered their second 1-0 win in 4 days, condemning host Norwich to a fourth successive league defeat. Portsmouth beat Sheffield United 3-2 thanks to a late goal from Ebu Adams. Bournemouth, Celtic, Crystal Palace and Sunderland are all in Europa League action tonight, and Brighton and Hearts are playing in the Conference League.
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1: Headlines.
2: Ukraine's President Zelensky says he feels personally betrayed by Donald Trump. Elon Musk says the US military is behind the restrictions on Ukraine's access to the company's military-grade satellite communications network, Starshield. And the Duke and Duchess of Sussex will carry out their first joint engagement since returning to the UK today. And that's the latest. I'm Siobhan Harris.
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3: Ukraine's President Zelensky says he feels personally betrayed by Donald Trump. It's after the US president recently lifted sanctions on Russian diesel and announced an energy ceasefire, which Russia's ignored. Mr. Zelensky, who's been in London meeting the Prime Minister, told interviewer Piers Morgan that it looks like Kyiv is losing long-term American support.
4: It's a pity that we are losing strong partner. It's not about business for us. It's just our life. And this is our country, it's our body, so our home, our children. That's why it's painful when President Trump chooses one side, not our side. But we are okay that he's in the middle, but if you're in the middle, you have to stay in the middle.
3: Meanwhile, Elon Musk says restrictions on Ukraine's military use of his Starshield satellite system are the responsibility of the US military and ultimately President Trump. Ukraine said the new limits are affecting their ability to use drones against Russian forces. The BBC's Ione Wells explains.
5: Posting on social media, Elon Musk said that the Starshield systems, which Ukraine uses to guide its own drones and protect Ukrainian skies, were owned and controlled by the US government. Any limits on speed or usage, therefore, would be decided by the US military and ultimately the President of the United States. Mr. Musk was keen to differentiate between this system, which is used for battlefield communications, and the Starlink satellite system that civilians use for internet connectivity. Both are designed by his company SpaceX, but Starlink is not allowed to be used for offensive operations.
3: An inquest into the death of a man who was killed by a tiger after entering its enclosure at Yorkshire Wildlife Park is set to open today. William Chapman, who was 23, was mauled by the animal. His family said he had suffered from significant mental illness over a number of years and was prescribed strong medication. The Duke and Duchess of Sussex will carry out their first joint engagement since returning to the UK today. Harry and Meghan are due to visit three community projects in Nottingham. There's a call for one in six disability benefit claimants to lose their cash support because their condition doesn't add any extra costs. The Resolution Foundation says its survey findings suggest that personal independence payments, or PIPs, aren't effectively targeting people with more complex needs. Emma Murphy is a senior economist at the organisation.
6: What we've got at the moment is a system that isn't delivering well for claimants, one where the spending is rising in an unsustainable way year on year. And so we should correct that rather than making quick and irrational savings in the short term.
3: Manchester City have lost 4-2 in the Champions League last night to holders Paris Saint-Germain. Aston Villa hammered the Turkish side Fenerbahce 6-0, with Prince William watching at Villa Park. Earlier, Liverpool cruised to a 6-3 victory at LASK in Austria. That's the latest. I'm Siobhan Harris.

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0: Volodymyr Zelensky says Donald Trump's diesel deal with Russia is a victory for Vladimir Putin. The Ukrainian president says the US leader is on the wrong side of history and he felt betrayed by his Washington counterpart. Ukrainian MP Lesia Vasilenko says Mr. Trump is costing lives.
1: The only way to stop this war is to make Russia stop. If Russia stops, there's no war. And I have said this many, many times. And if Ukraine suddenly stops defending itself, not fighting, but defending itself, there will be no Ukraine.
0: Elon Musk has suggested that the Trump administration may have been behind the internet slowdown that's hampered Ukraine's ability to defend itself against Russian airstrikes. The Starshield technology was designed by his company, SpaceX. President Zelensky said he hoped any issues were a mistake. The White House hasn't commented. More from Ione Wells.
2: Posting on social media, Elon Musk said that the Starshield systems, which Ukraine uses to guide its own drones and protect Ukrainian skies, were owned and controlled by the US government. Any limits on speed or usage, therefore, would be decided by the US military and ultimately the President of the United States. Mr. Musk was keen to differentiate between this system, which is used for battlefield communications, and the Starlink satellite system that civilians use for internet connectivity.
0: An inquest into the death of a man who was killed by a tiger after entering its enclosure at Yorkshire Wildlife Park is set to open this morning. William Chapman, who was 23, was mauled by the animal. His family said he had suffered from significant mental illness over a number of years and was prescribed strong medication. A UK first cancer testing lab hopes to change how the illness is diagnosed across the NHS. The Royal Marsden Centre for Cancer Genomics is rolling out composite biomarkers which combine information about patients and their specific tumour, creating a more personalised approach to treatment. Dr. Angela George is a clinical director at the London Hospital.
3: For many patients, this kind of level of information and testing isn't yet standard. So what we're really trying to do is take what is currently available for a small number of people and try and find other ways in which we can treat cancers for as many people as possible.
0: A school leaders union is warning of enormous damage to children's education in England if funding shortfalls continue. The National Association of Head Teachers claims more than a third of its members say redundancies or restructures are being considered at their schools. It's blaming falling pupil numbers and rising costs. Daniel Huntingford is a teacher in East London.
4: Schools are not immune from things like the cost of living crisis as well. We have to pay our bills just like any household would. And that is the thing which is really worrying leaders. It is the thought of making their budgets balance.
0: The government says it's working with schools to help them maximise value from their budgets. And a Labrador named Skia has been named Animal of the Year for her work sniffing out invasive sea creatures that can damage marine ecosystems. The award's given by the charity the International Fund for Animal Welfare. That's the latest. I'm Sue Sharp.
5: To the edge. And beyond.
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0: Ukraine's President Zelensky says he feels betrayed by President Trump.
1: It's a pity that we are losing strong partner. It's not about business for us, it's just our life.
0: As Elon Musk says, the US government may be behind a slowdown in Ukrainian weapons and defense systems.
2: Multiple ballistic missiles have hit the ground before even air raid alerts have gone off.
0: And preparing to beat the retreat in Cyprus.
3: They're there for one purpose only, and that is to get better. And you can really feel that when you're teaching.
4: With Sue Sharp.
0: Ukraine's President Zelensky says he feels personally betrayed by Donald Trump. It's after the US president recently lifted sanctions on Russian diesel and announced an energy ceasefire, which Russia has ignored. Mr. Zelensky has been in London, and in an interview with Piers Morgan, he said it looks like Kyiv is losing long-term US support.
1: It's a pity that we are losing strong partner. It's not about business for us, it's just our life. And this is our country, it's our body, so our home, our children. That's why it's painful. When President Trump chooses one side, not our side, but we are okay that he's in the middle, but if you're in the middle, you have to stay in the middle.
0: President Zelensky met the Prime Minister at Downing Street. Andy Burnham announced he's stepping the UK's military backing up for Kyiv.
5: Britain will continue to provide you with whatever support that we can, and today I'm announcing that we are accelerating the delivery of British-made air defences for you.
0: Meanwhile, SpaceX boss Elon Musk has suggested that the Trump administration may be behind the restrictions on Ukraine's military use of his Starshield satellite system. Kyiv says the limits are affecting its ability to intercept Russian attacks. Katie Livingstone is the Ukraine correspondent for Defence News and Military Times and explains the importance of Starlink internet on the battlefield.
2: Starlink has been key to Ukraine's mid-range and long-range strike campaigns. And this is important both offensively and defensively recently, since there's been such a dire global shortage of interceptors of missiles, Patriot interceptors especially. So Starlink has been key to so many of the drone interceptors and the other ways that Ukraine has been able to patchwork itself together an anti-ballistic defense and now a stronger defense against these faster jet-powered drones as well.
4: This is Forces News.
0: The head of the British Army, General Sir Rowley Walker, says the country needs to better understand what's going on in the world of defence and security. While addressing soldiers at Catterick Garrison, he warned the general public needs to know what the army actually does to keep them safe. James Wharton sent this report.
6: The political leaders of this country will start to have a frank conversation with the citizens of this country about just what is going on.
7: The words of Britain's most senior soldier, head of the British Army, General Sir Rowley Walker. He was speaking to hundreds of troops in Boulogne Barracks, Catterick Garrison. And while he also spoke about the quality of soldiering he sees across the army, he also had words of warning about the psyche of wider society in the context of their appetite for war.
6: So they need to understand what we do for them. They need to consent to allow us to do that, which means sacrifices by them. And ultimately, we're going to need them to back us, to back you, to do the one thing that you do that nobody else gets to do, and that is to take the fight to the enemy.
7: In front of the general stood personnel from units including the parachute regiment. He reminded them what their role will be if war comes to pass.
6: And I'm looking at you, because it's on you that the defence of this nation will rest if ultimately you are called to fight.
7: James Walton, BFBS Forces News, Catterick Garrison.
4: This is Forces News.
0: Are the UK's armed forces prepared to handle a biological attack? The recent death of a Russian lab worker at a plague research institute in Siberia has raised the spectre of a biological attack. Rosie Layton has more.
8: Hamish de Breton Gordon is a former commanding officer of the UK's Joint Chemical, Biological, Radiological and Nuclear Regiment. He believes the Russian death could indicate the use of AI.
9: What concerns people like me is this person who was working in plague died when absolutely they shouldn't do. One of the possibilities is that the strain of plague that killed this scientist had been synthetically manipulated to make it more dangerous. So I think it's a prompt and a wake-up call that actually biological weapons are likely to become more of an issue as artificial intelligence develops.
8: British military units train for possible bio-attack and retain specialist CBRN capability.
9: So we do have specialist military capability also within our special forces and the intelligence services and others who are looking at this sort of thing sort of every day from a strategic perspective.
8: But bioweapons have been explored in Russia's Soviet past. Sean Visfesser is a former CIA head of station who studied Russian tradecraft and operations for decades.
10: The Soviet approach to bioweapons, one of the reasons they continued to develop them and thought that they might be a highly efficient weapon system to use is, first of all, with bioweapons, you kill people, you kill organisms, but you leave infrastructure behind. So from a purely strategic, logical assessment of how to destroy an enemy's capability, you kill the personnel, and many bioweapons have a 90% kill rate. So wipe out an entire population, but leave their infrastructure.
8: And Sean Visfesser also fears a convergence of bioweapons and AI could provide wider access to this deadly weapon.
4: Forces News. This is BFBS.
0: It's the second day of Russell Brand's rape and sexual assault trial. Yesterday, prosecutors called the comedian a ruthless and manipulative predator who laughed at women he abused. The 51-year-old denies all the charges against him. Official figures show asylum seekers are not spread evenly across Britain, with poorer areas often taking in far more migrants than wealthy ones. Home Office data shows the poorest tenth of neighbourhoods house eight times as many asylum seekers per person as the richest. The Duke and Duchess of Sussex will carry out their first joint engagement since returning to the UK. Harry and Meghan are due to visit three community projects in Nottingham. And Normal People author Sally Rooney can no longer sell her books in the UK after previously saying she's donated some of her earnings to proscribed group Palestine Action.
4: BFBS. Forces News.
0: Musicians from the Royal Regiment of Scotland have been preparing for their annual beating retreat with an intense mountain boot camp in Cyprus. Four Scots pipes and drums spent 3 weeks in Troodos practicing their instruments and perfecting their drill ahead of the performance later this week. Our reporter Will Hollis has the story.
11: Highlander Alistair Fraser-Burton has only been playing the bagpipes for half a year, but now he's about to perform in front of the whole battalion.
12: I think it's going to be amazing once it's finished, but I mean, the work up towards it is loads of hard work.
11: Away from daily duties, four Scots pipes and drums are sharpening their skills in the Troodos Mountains ahead of beating retreat. World-renowned pipe instructor Stuart Liddell is leading the workshop, his first time working with the British Army.
3: The guys are there and they're listening to every word, and they're there for one purpose only, and that is to get better. And you can really feel that when you're teaching.
11: No matter how good it sounds, beating retreat is more than just music.
13: Beagles, make sure you're looking left and right, you're dipping there.
11: Pipe Major Grant Roberts.
14: The things that the sergeant's mess and the officer's mess, the corporal's mess, they're all going to be looking at is drill, making sure that everyone's in step, everyone's in line. So it's very important that we show that our marching discipline is to the highest standard.
11: Beating retreat is a highlight in the battalion's calendar, with bands from six and seven Scots joining the performance in Cyprus. Will Hollis, BFBS Forces News, Troodos.
4: Forces News Sports.
0: Liverpool have romped to a 6-3 victory in their Champions League game at Austrian side LASK. Near record summer signing Bradley Barcola silenced his critics after scoring a hat-trick. Manager Anthony Areola thinks the goal fest was bound to happen soon.
15: Even yesterday training I could feel, no? He was very lively, very... Sometimes you feel these things, no? And you never know how he's going to play next day, but it wasn't like a big surprise because we were feeling, no? He was in a good place before the game.
0: Manchester City were beaten 4-2 by PSG in their first home game since it was found guilty of 80 charges related to financial wrongdoing. Aston Villa trounced Fenerbahce of Turkey 6-0. Liverpool beat Austrian side LASK 6-3. West Ham have moved up to third in the Championship with a 6-0 demolition of nine-man Lincoln City. It's their biggest away win in over a century. QPR are fifth with a comfortable 4-1 victory against Derby. There were also wins for Southampton and Portsmouth.
4: Forces News Headlines.
0: President Zelensky says he feels personally betrayed by Donald Trump. Elon Musk has suggested the US military is behind the restrictions on Ukraine's access to SpaceX's military-grade satellite communications network, Starshield. The head of the British Army says the country needs to better understand what's going on in the world of defence and security. And the Duke of Duchess of Sussex asked to carry out their first joint engagements since returning to the UK. And that's the latest. I'm Sue Sharp.
16: Take it to the end.
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0: Elon Musk suggested the US government may be responsible for slowing down Ukrainian drones linked to the Starlink internet system. Officials in Kyiv say some of their missions have been disrupted, while the tech boss says any limits are decided by the American military. Katie Livingston is the Ukraine correspondent for Defense News and Military Times. She says Ukrainian officials began to voice concerns about intelligence cuts as early as Sunday.
1: There have been many more impacts since this weekend, including a ballistic missiles, which multiple have hit the ground before even air raid alerts have gone off. And Ukrainian officials have said that's because there's been a lack of or delay in information of alerts from partners, which, as one of the presidential advisors said, is tragic.
0: Meanwhile, President Zelensky has said Ukraine will restart strikes on Russian oil refineries after Donald Trump's recent lifting of sanctions on Russian diesel and the energy ceasefire Moscow has so far ignored. Robert English is director of Central European Studies at the University of Southern California and says these strikes and the targeting of large data centers will have an immediate impact on both Russia's commercial and military operations.
2: They have knocked out two or three, at least seriously damaged, and immediately we see from commerce to transportation, even to Russian disinformation operations, all slowing down or halting in apparent response to those Ukrainian strikes. So they're pretty effective, and I expect that that's what the Ukrainians will focus on as much or more as on the refineries.
0: Britain's economy grew by 0.1% in August, according to official data from the Office for National Statistics. It's better than all economists were forecasting. There are fierce tensions are mounting over housing needs throughout the UK. Home Office figures suggest less affluent parts of Britain are taking in a higher proportion of asylum seekers than wealthy areas. Theresa Fitzjohn's from a charity in Hindburn in Lancashire, where the asylum population is almost four times the national rate.
3: It needs a lot more social housing. Housing that people can afford, and that people can have dignity and respect again, where they can bring their children up in safety. And we just don't have that here anymore. It is becoming a ghost town.
0: Prince Harry and Meghan are carrying out their first joint engagement since their return to the UK. They're heading to Nottingham to visit a recording studio, a food poverty group and an organisation which supports young people through sport. They're not official royal engagements and the couple will hire private security. Normal People author Sally Rooney says she can't sell her books in the UK anymore because of her support for the banned protest group Palestine Action. Her publisher Faber says the situation means it can't pass on her UK earnings. And the best-loved British dishes of the last 125 years have been revealed, with a full English breakfast named the greatest of all time. It's received over half of the vote, putting it firmly at the top spot, closely followed by the Sunday roast and sausage and mash. And that's the latest. I'm Sue Sharp.
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0: A Russian regional governor says a large oil refinery is on fire following an overnight Ukrainian drone strike. It comes after President Zelensky said his forces will resume strikes on Russian refineries and that he feels betrayed by President Trump's decision to buy diesel from Moscow. Mr. Zelensky has also accused Russia of ignoring an energy ceasefire. There's been frustration in Ukraine that access to Elon Musk's SpaceX Starshield satellite system appears to have been limited by Washington, affecting Ukraine's drones and air defence systems. The White House hasn't commented. Lord Darroch is a former UK ambassador to the US.
1: The Starlink stuff is very mysterious, frankly. And you've got Musk saying, well, this is down to the US government. But something is going on there. So you can understand absolutely Zelensky's anguish at this. I have to say, I don't think public language like betrayal really helps his cause very much, because if you attack Trump publicly across the Atlantic with a megaphone, it doesn't usually get the right reaction.
0: A new poll has found half of the UK population say there are no circumstances in which they would go to war for Britain. The figure is unchanged since last April, despite growing concern about the threat from foreign states like Russia, China and Iran. Despite the reluctance to fight, Ipsos did find strong backing for more spending on defence, although people are split on how to fund it. The Office for National Statistics has announced the UK economy grew by 0.1% in August. Analysts had been expecting a slight fall. The ONS says the rise was mainly down to an increase in production, including manufacturing and mining. A group of 72 retired US generals, admirals and other high-ranking military officers are pressing the US government to cancel plans to live stream an execution by firing squad. It's after the Pentagon announced last week that it would stream the execution of Nidal Hossan, an army psychiatrist who shot dead 13 unarmed US soldiers at the Fort Hood military base. The execution by military firing squad is due to take place on December the 3rd. The Duke and Duchess of Sussex are to make their first public appearance together in the UK today since they returned from California with their children. Harry and Meghan will visit Nottingham to take part in a series of engagements linked to their charitable work. Among them will be a trip to a community recording studio which the Duke has visited and donated to before. Trevor Rose is its founder.
2: He's definitely very involved. He always checks in. We always stay in contact. In the new building, we'll be able to set the foundations and set the legacy for years. Like, we want to set up our own school provision. They need a place that they feel like the kids can come to, hang out, build and try and do creative things, get jobs, get training, get development.
0: And a Labrador named Skia has been named Animal of the Year for her work sniffing out invasive sea creatures which can damage marine ecosystems. The carpet sea squirt, which is also known as sea vomit, can smother and kill native species. And that's the latest. I'm Sue Sharp.
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2: A Russian regional governor says a large oil refinery is on fire following an overnight Ukrainian drone strike. President Zelensky had said Ukraine would restart its attacks on such facilities and that an energy ceasefire announced by President Trump had failed. Elon Musk has suggested that Washington has slowed down Starshield, the military arm of its Starlink satellite service, which Ukraine uses for its weapons, drones and weapons defence systems. Kurt Volker, a former US ambassador to NATO, says the system is crucial.
3: Starlink gives Ukraine the ability to see what's coming, to protect people. If you cut that off, more people are going to get killed. And that is a very cynical and callous decision to slow that down the way that has been done.
2: President Zelensky also again expressed his disappointment over President Trump's decision to lift sanctions on Russian diesel. Lord Darroch, a former UK ambassador to the US, says it's a bizarre move.
4: American actions, frankly, make little sense. I mean, this diesel purchase from Russia is tiny compared to American consumption. It's less than a day's worth of consumption. It's not going to make any difference to the price, but it does blow a huge hole in Western sanctions on Russia. So it's a really extraordinarily strange and unhelpful piece of policy.
2: A new poll has found less than half of the UK population say there are no circumstances in which they would go to war for Britain. The figure's unchanged since last April, despite growing concern about the threat from foreign states like Russia, China and Iran. Despite the reluctance to fight, Ipsos did find strong backing for more spending on defence, although people are split on how to fund it. The Office for National Statistics has announced the UK economy grew by 0.1% in August. Analysts have been expecting a slight fall. The Chancellor, John Healey, who's at a meeting of finance chiefs in Bangkok, says it's welcome news after an upward revision of the UK's economic forecast by the International Monetary Fund.
5: It is really tough in the face of these economic global shocks. People can see the conflict in the Middle East, the trade tensions. They know the costs when they're filling up at the pumps. They know the cost when they're paying their new monthly mortgages.
2: A Labrador called Skia has been named Animal of the Year for her work sniffing out invasive sea creatures which can damage marine ecosystems. The carpet sea squirt, which is also known as sea vomit, can smother and kill native species. Skia's owner and handler, the marine ecologist Dr. Texa Sim, says she's a natural.
6: Skia is my first dog, so I kind of landed my feet with her. I told the breeder what sort of kind of tasks I wanted to do with her. She is just a very naturally clever and bright dog. Subsequently, I've kind of learned what sort of traits make good detection dogs. But Skia, I mean, she's just very special.
2: And the best-loved British dishes of the last 125 years have been revealed, with the full English named the greatest of all time. It received over half of the vote, putting it firmly at the top spot, closely followed by the Sunday roast. That's the latest. I'm Sue Sharp.
7: Now, do the rest of you young people know what else is hip?
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0: The Trump administration accused of interference in the satellite system that helps keep Ukraine safe.
1: Starlink gives Ukraine the ability to see what's coming, to protect people. If you cut that off, then more people are going to get killed.
0: A call to get the Royal Navy's ice patrol capability back on track.
2: Let's not forget that it was the withdrawal of one of the previous ice patrol ships that was one of the precipitating factors of the invasion of the Falklands.
0: And preparing the UK against biological threats.
3: Many bioweapons have a 90% kill rate. So wipe out an entire population, but leave their infrastructure.
4: Voices News with Sue Sharp.
0: Elon Musk has suggested the Trump administration may be behind the restrictions on the speed of some of Ukraine's weapons and connectivity to SpaceX's Starlink internet network. The Star Shield satellite system is the military-grade sister service to Starlink, controlled by the US government. The billionaire has said any limits on speed or usage are decided by the US military and ultimately the US president. Katie Livingston is the Ukraine correspondent for Defence News and Military Times. She explains the importance of Starlink internet on the battlefield.
5: Starlink has been key to Ukraine's mid-range and long-range strike campaigns. And this is important both offensively and defensively recently, since there's been such a dire global shortage of interceptors of missiles, Patriot interceptors especially. So Starlink has been key to so many of the drone interceptors and the other ways that Ukraine has been able to patchwork itself together an anti-ballistic defense and now a stronger defense against these faster jet-powered drones as well.
0: The Ukrainian president said earlier he'd resume strikes on Russian oil refineries. The governor of Ryazan region has since said the oil refinery there is on fire following a Ukrainian drone strike. Volodymyr Zelensky accused the US of withdrawing crucial support after Donald Trump recently lifted sanctions on Russian diesel and announced an energy ceasefire which Russia has ignored. Mr. Zelensky's been in London and was asked in an interview with Piers Morgan if he felt betrayed.
6: Really, yes, really, between us, but it's a little bit more complicated than just my emotions or my feelings. Our country has to survive.
0: Lord Darroch is a former UK ambassador to the US.
7: The Starlink stuff is very mysterious, frankly. And you've got Musk saying, well, this is down to the US government. But something is going on there. So you can understand absolutely Zelensky's anguish at this. I have to say, I don't think public language like betrayal really helps his cause very much, because if you attack Trump publicly across the Atlantic, the megaphone, it doesn't usually get the right reaction.
0: Kurt Volker, the former United States Special Representative for Ukraine negotiations, says the US has an ulterior motive at play here.
1: What I see in this is President Trump doing this because of the midterm elections and the price of diesel in the United States, which again is taking serious real-world issues, life and death issues for people in Ukraine, and subordinating them to a posture for domestic politics to tell American voters that he is doing something about high diesel prices.
4: This is Forces News.
0: A former senior Royal Navy officer says a defective UK ice patrol vessel must be replaced as quickly as possible, and that the removal of its predecessor in the 1980s was a factor in the Falkland invasion. Tom Sables has more.
8: The Royal Navy's only ice patrol vessel, HMS Protector, has been towed into Devonport, reportedly with double engine failure, raising fresh concerns over the UK's signalling in the South Atlantic. It's due to be replaced by a more modern variant, but retired Royal Navy Commodore Steve Prest says that couldn't come soon enough, given Argentina's claims to the Falkland Islands.
2: And let's not forget that it was the withdrawal of one of the previous ice patrol ships that was down there that was one of the precipitating factors of the invasion of the Falklands. It was seen as a signal that the British weren't interested in the South Atlantic in quite the way they previously had been. These things are important, not only in terms of the work that they do, but also the signalling that they send.
8: So, how concerned should the UK be without HMS Protector?
2: I don't think we should be too alarmed. I think the difference in 1982 was it was seen as a tacit signal that we were considering whether, you know, how much sovereignty mattered to us in some of these areas. I don't think we're in that situation at all now. I think we're absolutely crystal clear in terms of the UK government's policy around sovereignty of the British South Atlantic territories. We have significant military assets down there, not least fast jets and air defence and infantry companies and whatever else.
8: A Navy spokesperson said HMS Protector remains part of the fleet and any decisions on her immediate future will be made in due course.
4: This is Forces News.
0: Are the UK's armed forces prepared to handle a biological attack? The recent death of a Russian lab worker at a plague research institute in Siberia has raised the spectre of such an attack, as Rosie Layden explains.
9: Hamish de Breton Gordon is a former commanding officer of the UK's Joint Chemical, Biological, Radiological and Nuclear Regiment. He believes the Russian death could indicate the use of AI.
10: What concerns people like me is this person who was working in plague died when absolutely they shouldn't do. One of the possibilities is that the strain of plague that killed this scientist had been synthetically manipulated to make it more dangerous. So I think it's a prompt and a wake-up call that actually biological weapons are likely to become more of an issue as artificial intelligence develops.
9: British military units train for possible bio-attack and retain specialist CBRN capability.
10: So we do have specialist military capability also within our special forces and the intelligence services and others who are looking at this sort of thing sort of every day from a strategic perspective.
9: But bioweapons have been explored in Russia's Soviet past. Sean Visfesser is a former CIA head of station who studied Russian tradecraft and operations for decades.
3: The Soviet approach to bioweapons, one of the reasons they continued to develop them and thought that they might be a highly efficient weapon system to use is, first of all, with bioweapons, you kill people, you kill organisms, but you leave infrastructure behind. So from a purely strategic, logical assessment of how to destroy an enemy's capability, you kill the personnel, and many bioweapons have a 90% kill rate. So wipe out an entire population, but leave their infrastructure.
9: And Sean Visfesser also fears a convergence of bioweapons and AI could provide wider access to this deadly weapon.
4: Forces News. This is BFBS.
0: At least 27 students and a teacher have been killed after a school roof collapsed in northwest Pakistan. Rescuers in Peshawar are searching for survivors in the rubble. The UK economy recorded surprise growth in August despite the impact of rising energy prices and borrowing costs. The 0.1% rise is being put down to an increase in production, which includes manufacturing. The Chancellor John Healey, who's in Bangkok, says the figures show the UK economy is strong.
11: I welcome them as a sign of confidence in the resilience of the UK economy, something the IMF here in Bangkok this week has done is upgrade this year's UK growth figures. It's also backed our deficit reduction plan.
0: A new poll found half of the UK population say there are no circumstances in which they'd go to war for Britain. The figure's unchanged since last April, despite growing concern about the threat from foreign states like Russia, China and Iran. And the Duke and Duchess of Sussex have arrived in Nottingham for their first public appearance together since they returned from California with their children. Harry and Meghan will take part in a series of engagements linked to their charitable work. They're not official royal engagements and the couple have hired private security.
4: Forces News Sports.
0: Liverpool's Bradley Barcola began paying off his £123 million summer price tag with a hat-trick in their 6-3 Champions League win over LASK. It's the first time a Liverpool player has scored three in the competition since Mo Salah did it against Rangers 4 years ago. Manager Andoni Areola says he sensed Barcola was about to announce himself.
12: Happy for Bradley. Because, as you say, you know, you were asking me yesterday about him not making the numbers, also Florian, and I think both of them today played really, really well. I think they made a difference. Bradley, apart from the hat-trick, I think he was a threat, always 1v1.
0: Manchester City lost 4-2 at home to PSG, although manager Enzo Maresca thought his side came close to beating the holders.
13: For me, we struggle the first half is because we concede two goals, and when you are inside the pitch, you know that it's already difficult against them, and then you are thinking, oh my God, we are 2-0 down now. We create enough chances to deserve something more, to be honest.
0: Aston Villa hammered Fenerbahce 6-0. West Ham have moved up to third in the Championship with a 6-0 demolition of nine-man Lincoln City, their biggest away win in over a century. QPR are fifth with a comfortable 4-1 victory against Derby. There were also wins for Southampton and Portsmouth. Tonight, Bournemouth, Celtic, Crystal Palace and Sunderland are all in Europa League action. Brighton and Hearts are playing in the Conference League.
4: Forces News. Headlines.
0: Elon Musk has suggested the US government is responsible for Ukraine's drones slowing down. Officials in Kyiv have reported disruption to missions as a result of interference into Starshield, the military arm of the Starlink internet system. Britain's economy grew by a better than expected 0.1% in August. That's according to the latest figures from the Office for National Statistics. And that's the latest. I'm Sue Sharp.
14: Seat. 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

0: Elon Musk has suggested the US government was behind a sudden squeeze on Ukraine's access to a key defensive technology. Military commanders on the ground say the Starlink satellite system, which helps guide drones and interceptors, crashed and then restricted missile speeds to 100 miles per hour without warning. Ukraine says it's impacted severely on their defense systems. Sky's defense and security editor Deborah Haynes explains why it's a serious problem.
1: The Ukrainian interceptors that are dealing with, for example, Russian jet-powered drones that fly at least twice the speed of that are completely useless if they can't go faster, if they can't go fast enough to intercept the incoming projectile. And that's why, as Vladimir Zelensky was saying, this is about lives.
0: A new poll found less than half of the UK population say there are no circumstances in which they would go to war for Britain. The Ipsos figure is unchanged since last April, despite growing concern about the threat from foreign states like Russia, China and Iran. Although the poll has found strong backing for more defence spending. The family of a man who was killed by a tiger at Yorkshire Wildlife Park have raised concerns about his mental health in the lead-up to his death. An inquest into 24-year-old William Chapman's death has heard he'd been diagnosed with schizophrenia and had previously suffered bouts of psychosis. Reporter Katie Barnfield's outside Doncaster Coroner's Court.
2: We were told Mr. Chapman climbed two fences and entered the tiger enclosure. The coroner's officer, Caitlin Brooks, told the court he was approached by the tiger and the ensuing physical contact between the tiger and Mr. Chapman led to him sustaining multiple traumatic injuries.
0: The UK economy has seen surprise growth in August, despite the impact of rising energy prices and borrowing costs. Official figures from the Office for National Statistics show GDP expanded by 0.1%. It's after the International Monetary Fund upgraded this year's forecast for the UK economy. The Chancellor, John Healey, is drawing on the positives.
3: They've also said Britain stands out for our plan to get a grip with public finances and the fiscal discipline that under other governments has led to really big borrowing costs that Britain is still bearing. It's my responsibility to make sure I can protect that resilience in the British economy, and I will do that at the budget in 2 weeks' time.
0: The UK's leading hospitality businesses have committed to hiring 100,000 young people not in education, employment or training currently. The initiative will target those aged 18 to 24, offering them paid work for 3 years. Skills Minister Baroness Jackie Smith says it'll help young people get on the ladder.
4: It's a sign that, just as this government has said, it's unacceptable that young people are not getting that start in life that they need. So businesses willing to work with us, given the momentum that we've developed, in order to help to tackle it.
0: The new wave band Blondie are releasing their first album in 9 years. The new record, called High Noon, will feature the final recordings of drummer Clem Burke, who died in April last year. Blondie's 12th studio album will be out next February. That's the latest. I'm Adam Gilchrist.
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3: America's accused of costing lives by downscaling Ukraine's Starlink access.
4: Starlink gives Ukraine the ability to see what's coming. If you cut that off, more people are going to get killed.
3: A call to get the Royal Navy's South Atlantic ice patrols back on track.
5: Let's not forget that it was the withdrawal of one of the previous ice patrol ships that was one of the factors of the invasion of the Falklands.
3: And we're off to a beach with a Labrador called Skia, Animal of the Year.
6: They're searching, or where Skia's concerned, sniffing for a creature called the carpet sea squirt. It's also sometimes known as sea vomit.
1: With Adam Gilchrist.
3: Elon Musk has suggested Washington was behind a sudden slowdown on his vital satellite service that powers Ukrainian weapons. Military commanders on the ground say the system crashed and limited missile speeds to 100 miles per hour without warning. Victoria Lawrence has more.
7: The Starshield satellite system is the military-grade sister service to Starlink, which is controlled by the US government. It helps guide drone strikes, communications on the battlefield, and is also key for aerial defences. There were suggestions the disruption was due to a technical fault, but Mr. Musk appears to deny this. He says any limits on usage are decided by the US military and ultimately the US president. Katie Livingstone is the Ukraine correspondent for Defence News and Military Times. She explains why the system is crucial.
8: Starlink has been key to Ukraine's mid-range and long-range strike campaigns. And this is important both offensively and defensively recently, since there's been such a dire global shortage of interceptors of missiles, Patriot interceptors especially. So Starlink has been key to so many of the drone interceptors and the other ways that Ukraine has been able to patchwork itself together an anti-ballistic defense and now a stronger defense against these faster jet-powered drones as well.
7: Sources in Ukraine's Ministry of Defense now say Starshield services have been restored. Officials are said to be working to clarify the reasons and circumstances behind Wednesday's restrictions, which they claim affected drone missions across the front line.
3: Ukraine's President Volodymyr Zelensky says his country will restart strikes on Russian oil refineries after Moscow failed to respect an energy ceasefire declared by Donald Trump on Sunday. Russia has since said a massive Ukrainian drone assault has set the oil refinery in Ryazan ablaze. Speaking in the last few minutes, Prime Minister Andy Burnham says the UK's support for Kyiv is unwavering.
9: What has Russia done in the last few days? It's been bombing energy infrastructure in Ukraine. So it is quite clear who the aggressor is, and we will use whatever influence we have got to bring the parties together behind President Zelensky and Ukraine.
3: Volodymyr Zelensky is accusing the US of withdrawing crucial support after the US president recently lifted sanctions on Russian diesel. He was asked in an interview with Piers Morgan if he felt betrayed by the American president.
10: Really, yes, really, between us, but it's a little bit more complicated than just my emotions or my feelings. Our country has to survive.
3: But Lord Darroch, a former UK ambassador to the US, doesn't think Ukraine's leader is going about things the right way.
11: I have to say, I don't think public language like betrayal really helps his cause very much, because if you attack Trump publicly across the Atlantic with a megaphone, it doesn't usually get the right reaction.
3: It's also reported the US has proposed unfreezing some Russian sovereign assets to revive peace talks. Kurt Volker, the former US special representative for Ukraine negotiations, thinks Donald Trump has an ulterior motive for all his recent announcements.
12: What I see in this is President Trump doing this because of the midterm elections and the price of diesel in the United States, which again is taking serious real-world issues, life and death issues for people in Ukraine, and subordinating them to a posture for domestic politics to tell American voters that he is doing something about high diesel prices.
2: BFBS. Forces News.
3: A former senior Royal Navy officer says a defective UK ICE patrol vessel must be replaced as quickly as possible. He says the removal of its predecessor in the 1980s was a key factor that led to Argentina's invasion of the Falklands. Tom Sables has more.
13: The Royal Navy's only ICE patrol vessel, HMS Protector, has been towed into Devonport, reportedly with double engine failure, raising fresh concerns over the UK's signalling in the South Atlantic. It's due to be replaced by a more modern variant, but retired Royal Navy Commodore Steve Prest says that couldn't come soon enough, given Argentina's claims to the Falkland Islands.
5: Let's not forget that it was the withdrawal of one of the previous ICE patrol ships that was down there that was one of the precipitating factors of the invasion of the Falklands, seen as a signal that the British weren't interested in the South Atlantic in quite the way they previously had been. These things are important, not only in terms of the work that they do, but also the signalling that they send.
13: So, how concerned should the UK be without HMS Protector?
5: I don't think we should be too alarmed. I think the difference in 1982 was it was seen as a tacit signal that we were considering, you know, how much sovereignty mattered to us in some of these areas. I don't think we're in that situation at all now. I think we're absolutely crystal clear in terms of the UK government's policy around sovereignty of British South Atlantic territories. We have significant military assets down there, not least fast jets and air defence and infantry companies and whatever else.
13: A Navy spokesperson said HMS Protector remains part of the fleet and any decisions on her immediate future will be made in due course.
3: Former leader of the Democratic Unionist Party, Jeffrey Donaldson, has been sentenced to 15 years in prison for child sex abuse offences, including rape. Donaldson was convicted in June of 18 counts of sex abuse. He's set to appeal against the guilty verdicts. The UK economy recorded surprise growth in August, despite the impact of rising energy prices and borrowing costs. The 0.1% rise is being put down to an increase in production. A new poll found half the UK population say there are no circumstances in which they'd go to war for Britain. The same survey did measure growing concern, though, about the threat from Russia, China and Iran. And the Duke and Duchess of Sussex are in Nottingham for their first public appearance together since they returned from California with their children.
1: This is Forces News.
3: A Labrador called Skia has been named Animal of the Year by the International Fund for Animal Welfare. It's for her ability to sniff out sea vomit. The invasive and toxic sea creature has the potential to wreak havoc along UK coastlines. The six-year-old Skia has a nose for it, as the BBC's Victoria Gill reports.
6: Skia, the marine ecology Labrador, and her owner work at low tide on the west coast of Scotland. They're searching, or where Skia's concerned, sniffing for a creature called the carpet sea squirt. It's an invasive species that can smother native wildlife. If it's not controlled, it can devastate marine environments and economies. It's also sometimes known as sea vomit because of its rather revolting orange slimy appearance. Skia's just been named Animal of the Year for poking her very sensitive nose under the seaweed and searching for the species-specific scent of the carpet sea squirt. She's trained to freeze and stare when she finds it.
14: Good girl!
6: While the six-year-old black lab is oblivious to her reward, all this marine conservation work for her is just a game on the beach.
2: Forces News Sports.
3: 4,000 Sunderland fans are in or heading to Portugal as they face Torriense in their first European away night since 1973. Sunderland won their opener at home to AZ Alkmaar, and manager Regis Labrice is enjoying juggling Premier League games with European nights.
15: We earned the right to be in this position last year after a really good season. Happy to be in this situation. It's demanding, but it's also really good experience for the club and the way we want to grow.
3: Celtic are also in Portugal. They're away to Benfica, and Celtic boss Martin O'Neill says his players will be up against quality opposition.
16: They'll be disappointed they're not in the Champions League, and they would be one of the favourites to win this competition. But we're really genuinely looking forward to it. It'll be a really big test for us.
3: Crystal Palace play Lyon in France, and Bournemouth will play their first ever home game in Europe. Bournemouth boss Marco Rose is looking forward to the visit of Sturm Graz from Austria.
17: If you don't get results, there are always questions from every side, and that's what I deal with. The only answer is a result, and in the best case, with a really good performance as well.
3: In the Europa Conference League tonight, Brighton host Kaunas Žalgiris from Lithuania. Hearts are at home to Nordsjælland from Denmark. Manchester United legend Roy Keane has branded the club a circus following Lisandro Martinez's outburst against the hierarchy. Keane's assessment of the current United is that they're not together and it's chaotic from top to bottom. The Men's Rugby League World Cup has begun in Australia, New Zealand and Papua New Guinea. Australia edged out New Zealand 24-22 in the opening match. The women's and wheelchair tournaments start tomorrow. An ex-England player, James Haskell, says England shouldn't be written off a year before the Rugby World Cup in Australia. Haskell rates England as contenders to repeat what they did in rugby union in 2003.
2: Forces News.
1: Headlines.
3: Elon Musk says the US government may be responsible for reducing Ukraine's anti-missile technology because of disruption to the Starlink defense system. Ukraine's president says his country is to restart strikes on Russian oil refineries. The former leader of the DUP in Northern Ireland, Jeffrey Donaldson, has been sentenced to 15 years in prison for child sex abuse offences. And a Labrador has been named Animal of the Year for her work in sniffing out sea vomit. That's the latest. I'm Adam Gilchrist.
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2: Ukraine has attacked one of Russia's biggest oil refineries hours after Volodymyr Zelensky said his country would resume strikes. He accused Moscow of failing to respect Donald Trump's energy truce. The governor of Russia's Ryazan region says its refinery is on fire after a Ukrainian drone assault. Mr. Zelensky also says Donald Trump's diesel deal with Russia is a victory for Vladimir Putin. Ukrainian MP Lesia Vasilenko says the US president is costing lives.
3: The only way to stop this war is to make Russia stop. If Russia stops, there's no war. And I have said this many, many times. And if Ukraine suddenly stops defending itself, not fighting, but defending itself, there will be no Ukraine.
2: Former DUP leader Jeffrey Donaldson has been sentenced to 15 years in prison for historical child sex abuse. He's guilty of 18 counts, including rape, across two decades. The judge told the 63-year-old he's doubled down on his denials since his conviction. Detective Chief Inspector Leah Crothers has spoken outside Newry Crown Court.
4: Jeffrey manipulated both young victims and exploited the trust they had in him. Brave women have suffered immeasurably as they come to terms with what has happened to them as children. He robbed them both of their childhood and innocence.
2: A man who died after entering the tiger enclosure at Yorkshire Wildlife Park had previously been diagnosed with schizophrenia. An initial inquest found 24-year-old William Chapman died from multiple traumatic injuries near Doncaster on Saturday. The Chancellor, John Healey, has welcomed the 0.1% growth in the UK economy as a sign of resilience. Increased productivity, including manufacturing and gas extraction, has led to an uplift. Mr. Healey will set out his budget in 2 weeks' time. The Duke and Duchess of Sussex are making their first public appearance together in the UK today since they returned from California. Harry and Meghan are visiting Nottingham with a trip to a community recording studio, which the Duke has visited and donated to before. Trevor Rose is its founder.
5: He's definitely very involved. He always checks in. We always stay in contact. The place that they feel like the kids can come to, hang out, build and try and do creative things, get jobs, get training, get development.
2: A friendly rivalry has developed between two women in their late 90s to see who can become the world's oldest wing walker. 99-year-old Helga Duffy broke the record yesterday while raising money for the Wiltshire and Bath Air Ambulance. She explains how it felt to strap herself to the wing of a small plane.
6: To be honest, the feeling was peculiar. I wasn't frightened because I was so excited, and maybe the adrenaline mixing with something else, I don't know.
2: Helga beat the world record set only 2 months ago by 97-year-old Betty Bromage, who was raising money for Cheltenham General Hospital. In a message to the new record holder, Betty has vowed to take the record back.
6: Congratulations, I hope you enjoyed it. I've done six now. I can't wait till I'm 100 and do it again, and I'll beat you again.
2: That's the latest. I'm Adam Gilchrist.
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2: Ukraine says it has struck a Russian oil refinery in response to Moscow's ballistic missile and drone attacks on one of its gas facilities. It violates an energy ceasefire called for by Donald Trump, which President Zelensky previously said he'd engage in. The Kremlin claims Kyiv never stopped strikes on its refineries. The UK Prime Minister, Andy Burnham.
3: What has Russia done in the last few days? It's been bombing energy infrastructure in Ukraine. So it is quite clear who the aggressor is, and we will use whatever influence we have got to bring the parties together behind President Zelensky and Ukraine.
2: Elon Musk says Washington was behind a sudden slowdown on Ukraine's vital satellite service that powers their weapons. Military commanders on the ground say the system crashed and limited missile speeds to 100 mph without warning, putting lives at risk. The UK economy has seen surprise growth in August despite the impact of rising energy prices and borrowing costs. Official figures from the Office for National Statistics show GDP expanded by 0.1%. It's after the International Monetary Fund upgraded this year's forecast for the UK economy. The Chancellor, John Healey, is drawing on the positives.
4: They've also said Britain stands out for our plan to get a grip with public finances and the fiscal discipline that under other governments has led to really big borrowing costs that Britain is still bearing. It's my responsibility to make sure I can protect that resilience in the British economy, and I will do that at the budget in 2 weeks' time.
2: Northern Ireland's Public Prosecution Service says no individual is beyond the reach of the law, as former DUP leader Geoffrey Donaldson is jailed for 15 years. It's for historical child sex abuse. The party says the 63-year-old deserves every day of his sentence. An inquest into the death of a man who was killed by a tiger in South Yorkshire has heard his family had concerns about his contact with mental health services before his death. 24-year-old William Chapman was attacked inside the animal's enclosure at Yorkshire Wildlife Park near Doncaster on Saturday. The BBC's Fiona Trott reports.
5: In a 12-minute hearing, the senior coroner was told that William Chapman had been diagnosed with schizophrenia and had suffered previous bouts of psychosis. He was being treated by the Rotherham, Doncaster and South Humber NHS Trust, which has now commissioned an independent safety investigation. The court also heard that William Chapman climbed two fences to get into the tiger's enclosure. The inquest has been adjourned until March next year.
2: The King and Queen have officially opened the new term of the Welsh Parliament. They were greeted with chants of "Not my King" from a small number of protesters as they arrived in Cardiff. It's the first opening of a Senate term since Plaid Cymru became the country's largest party. King Charles spoke about his special connection with Wales and praised its togetherness.
6: As you take forward your task of government, we know you will bear always in mind those shared strengths as you work on behalf of the people of this most special corner of the earth.
2: That's the latest. I'm Adam Gilchrist.

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2: Ukraine has attacked one of Russia's biggest oil refineries hours after Volodymyr Zelensky said his country would resume airstrikes. He accused Moscow of failing to respect Donald Trump's energy truce. Volodymyr Zelensky also says Donald Trump's diesel deal with Russia is a victory for Vladimir Putin. Ukrainian MP Lesia Vasilenko says the US president is costing lives.
3: The only way to stop this war is to make Russia stop. If Russia stops, there's no war. And I have said this many, many times. And if Ukraine suddenly stops defending itself, not fighting, but defending itself, there will be no Ukraine.
2: Elon Musk has suggested the US government was behind a sudden squeeze on Ukraine's access to a key defensive technology. Military commanders on the ground say the Starshield satellite system, allied to Starlink, did not work properly, denying Ukraine the ability to prevent Russian missile and drone strikes. President Zelensky has labeled it a betrayal. Donald Trump says the execution of a former army psychiatrist will not be live streamed, but will still go ahead. The US Defense Secretary Pete Hegseth announced last week that Nidal Hassan, who killed 13 people at Fort Hood military base in 2009, would be killed by firing squad in December, and that people would be able to tune in to watch it. The president now says many very good and well-meaning people would rather his execution was not streamed. Two people have been arrested in Ireland as part of the investigation into a suspected arson attack that killed four people. Philip and Kim English and children Callum and Jaden died when a fire broke out at a home in Waterford in the early hours of Tuesday. Two other children are in hospital. Sky's Phoebe Southworth has the latest.
4: A man aged in his 20s and also a female aged in her 30s have been arrested in connection with this arson attack and murder investigation. We await more details of those two children who remain in a critical condition in hospital.
2: Northern Ireland's Public Prosecution Service says no individuals beyond the reach of the law, as former DUP leader Geoffrey Donaldson has been jailed for 15 years. He's guilty of 18 counts of historical child sex abuse, including rape. Prosecutor Catherine Kearns has this message outside Newry Crown Court.
5: He has never accepted responsibility for his offending, nor shown any remorse. Geoffrey Donaldson held a prominent public position. This case shows that sexual abuse can be hidden behind a facade of respectability.
2: The president of World Football, Gianni Infantino, has told the FIFA Council he has regrets over his failed plan to sell stakes in the World Cup. He faced members for the first time since the controversy, which has seen many associations call for his removal from the job. Sports reporter Kaveh Solokols says, from the sound of it, it wasn't a sincere apology.
6: We've learned some lessons. Trust me, this won't happen again. I do express some regret. So I think perhaps that is what has happened, rather than Gianni Infantino standing up and falling on his sword.
2: That's the latest. I'm Adam Gilchrist.
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0: No chance of an energy ceasefire as Ukraine attacks a Russian oil refinery.
1: What has Russia done in the last few days? It's been bombing energy infrastructure in Ukraine. So it is quite clear who the aggressor is.
0: Ukraine accuses America of betrayal after a problem with the Starshield warning system.
2: Starlink has been key to Ukraine's mid-range and long-range strike campaigns. And this is important both offensively and defensively.
0: And the animal of the year, a Labrador with a sensitive nose.
3: They're searching, or where skiers concerned, and sniffing for a creature called the carpet sea squirt. It's also sometimes known as sea vomit.
4: This is Forces News
5: with Adam Gilchrist.
0: Ukraine has attacked one of Russia's biggest oil refineries hours after President Zelensky said his country would resume airstrikes. The governor of Russia's Ryazan region says its refinery is on fire after a drone assault. Volodymyr Zelensky is accusing Moscow of failing to respect Donald Trump's energy truce from the weekend. And speaking to the Financial Times, he says his patience has run out.
6: They directly attacked all the energy main infrastructure objects in Ukraine, mostly in the capital, and not only in Kharkiv and other cities, but mostly ballistic came to the capital, yes. They did it. That's it. Block is out.
0: President Zelensky says there needs to be more pressure on Russia and more military support for his country. The Defense Secretary, Wes Streeting, is in Washington. During a speech at the think tank, the Center for Strategic and International Studies, he gave this warning.
7: Ukraine may be thousands of miles from American shores, but if aggression is rewarded, if borders can be redrawn by force, if the sovereignty of nations becomes negotiable, the consequences will not remain confined to Ukraine or to my continent. So standing with Ukraine is not a choice between our values and our self-interest. It is a recognition that ultimately they are inseparable.
0: The past week has seen a deterioration in relations between Ukraine and the US. The BBC's Dan Johnson in Kyiv says reconciliation seems unlikely at this stage.
8: The rhetoric, the words between Zelensky, the Ukrainians and the Americans have become increasingly bitter in the days of this row, with Zelensky struggling to hide that sense of betrayal that he feels from the Americans and his increasing anger towards what he feels is Donald Trump's favoritism of Vladimir Putin and the Kremlin.
0: Elon Musk has suggested Washington was behind a sudden slowdown on his vital satellite service that powers Ukrainian weapons. Military commanders on the ground say the system crashed and limited Ukraine's defensive missile speeds to 100 miles per hour without warning. Victoria Lawrence has the story.
9: The Starshield satellite system is the military-grade sister service to Starlink, which is controlled by the US government. It helps guide drone strikes, communications on the battlefield, and is also key for aerial defences. There were suggestions the disruption was due to a technical fault, but Mr. Musk appears to deny this. He says any limits on usage are decided by the US military and ultimately the US president. Katie Livingstone is the Ukraine correspondent for Defence News and Military Times. She explains why the system is crucial.
2: Starlink has been key to Ukraine's mid-range and long-range strike campaigns. And this is important both offensively and defensively recently, since there's been such a dire global shortage of interceptors of missiles, Patriot interceptors especially. So Starlink has been key to so many of the drone interceptors and the other ways that Ukraine has been able to patchwork itself together an anti-ballistic defense and now a stronger defense against these faster jet-powered drones as well.
9: Sources in Ukraine's Ministry of Defense now say Starshield services have been restored. Officials are said to be working to clarify the reasons and circumstances behind Wednesday's restrictions, which they claim affected drone missions across the front line.
4: This is Forces News.
0: Russell Brand's rape trials heard the comedian told a woman it's just fun during an attack in her hotel room. In a police interview, she said she felt frightened when they were alone together. Sky reporter Katie Spencer has been listening to the evidence at Southwark Crown Court in London.
10: The jury has been shown this video of the woman in question, complainant number one, who claims that she was raped by Russell Brand one night during the Labour Party conference in 1999. This was before Russell Brand had become famous. famous. She was convinced he was gay. She felt so safe, in fact, that she invited him back to her hotel room to carry on talking. In her room, though, she'd needed the toilet. She'd gone into the toilet to come back to find that he was half naked. She said she froze a bit. Brand then, sitting on the end of the bed, then asked her to take a photo of him. He then, as she took the photo, allegedly pushed her onto the bed. And she said she recalls that she said no. She said she ended up just sort of drifting out of her head during the alleged attack. But she said she chose to suppress it because she thought nobody would believe her and she felt stupid for having let him into her hotel room.
0: Five other women have made allegations against Russell Brand. He denies all the charges. President Trump says the execution of a former army psychiatrist will not be live streamed, but will still go ahead. Nidal Hassan killed 13 people at Fort Hood Army Base 7 years ago, and while his execution's due in December, people won't be able to tune in to watch. A new poll's found nearly a half of people in the UK would not go to war under any circumstances. The same survey did measure growing concern about the threat from Russia, China and Iran, and a desire to see more money spent on defence. A man who died after entering the tiger enclosure at Yorkshire Wildlife Park had previously been diagnosed with schizophrenia. An initial inquest found 24-year-old William Chapman died from multiple traumatic injuries at the zoo on Saturday. Political leaders in Stormont have praised victims of former DUP leader Geoffrey Donaldson for coming forward to give evidence. He's been jailed for 15 years for 18 counts of historical child sex offences committed over a 23-year period. And 99-year-old Helga Duffy has set a new record as the world's oldest wing walker. She broke the world record set only 2 months ago by strapping herself to the wing of a small plane.
11: To be honest, the feeling was peculiar. I wasn't frightened because I was so excited, and maybe the adrenaline mixing with something else, I don't know.
4: This is Forces News.
0: A Labrador called Skia has been named Animal of the Year by the International Fund for Animal Welfare. It's for her ability to sniff out sea vomit. The invasive and toxic sea creature has the potential to wreak havoc along UK coastlines, but six-year-old Skia has a nose for it, as the BBC's Victoria Gill reports.
12: Skia, the marine ecology Labrador, and her owner work at low tide on the west coast of Scotland. They're searching, or where Skia's concerned, sniffing for a creature called the carpet sea squirt. It's an invasive species that can smother native wildlife. If it's not controlled, it can devastate marine environments and economies. It's also sometimes known as sea vomit because of its rather revolting orange slimy appearance. Skia's just been named Animal of the Year for poking her very sensitive nose under the seaweed and searching for the species-specific scent of the carpet sea squirt. She's trained to freeze and stare when she finds it.
13: Good girl!
12: While the six-year-old black lab is oblivious to her award, all this marine conservation work for her is just a game on the beach.
4: Forces News Sports.
0: 4,000 Sunderland fans are in Portugal for a first European away game in 53 years. Sunderland face Torriense in the Europa League and they kick off in just over half an hour. Manager Regis Labrice is enjoying juggling Premier League games with European nights.
14: We earned the right to be in this position last year after a really good season. Happy to be in this situation. It's demanding, but it's also really good experience for the club and the way we want to grow.
0: Crystal Palace also kick off in around half an hour, away to Lyon, a reunion for Palace's French manager Pierre Sage. Centre-back JD Canvo is also up for the trip back home.
15: We're all excited. It's good to play this type of game for all type of players. Last season we won the Conference League, but now is a step higher. So yeah, I think it's going to be good for me because we're back in France.
0: Celtic are in Portugal and away to Benfica. The Celtic boss Martin O'Neill says his players will be up against some quality opposition.
16: They'll be disappointed they're not in the Champions League, and they would be one of the favourites to win this competition. But we're really genuinely looking forward to it. It'll be a really big test for us.
0: Bournemouth host Sturm Graz from Austria, while in the Europa Conference League, Brighton host Kaunas Algiris from Lithuania, and Hearts are at home to Nordsjælland from Denmark. The FIFA president, Gianni Infantino, has apologised to the FIFA Council for his World Cup sell-off plan. The council meeting in Zurich told him, though, he's still not fit to lead. Great Britain have won two gold medals on day two of the World Track Cycling Championships. They took victory by over 5 seconds in the final of the women's team pursuit ahead of Italy. And the Men's Rugby League World Cup has begun down under. Australia edged out New Zealand 24 points to 22 in the opening match of the tournament. England are in action against Tonga on Saturday.
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0: Ukraine has resumed attacks on Russian oil refineries as Volodymyr Zelensky says Russia has continued to attack his country's energy sites. The Ukrainian president has accused America of betrayal for a satellite system failure that's allowed Russian drones and missiles through. One of five alleged rape victims has been giving evidence against Russell Brand in court. The comedian has denied all the charges. And Sunderland and Crystal Palace both kick off in their Europa League matches in half an hour. That's the latest. I'm Evan Gilchrist.
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2: Ukraine has attacked one of Russia's biggest oil refineries hours after President Zelensky said his country would resume strikes. The governor of Russia's Ryazan region said its refinery was on fire after a drone assault. Andy Burnham's insisted he'll continue to build bridges between Donald Trump and Ukraine. Relations between Kyiv and Washington are strained, with the US agreeing to buy Russian diesel and curbing Ukraine's access to vital satellite systems. The Prime Minister says it's clear Moscow's the aggressor in the Ukraine war. Meanwhile, Defence Secretary Wes Streeting's been speaking in Washington.
3: Ukraine may be thousands of miles from American shores, but if aggression is rewarded, if borders can be redrawn by force, if the sovereignty of nations becomes negotiable, the consequences will not remain confined to Ukraine or to my continent.
2: Elon Musk has suggested the US government was behind a sudden squeeze on Ukraine's access to a key defensive technology. Military commanders on the ground say the Starshield satellite system, which is allied to Starlink, didn't work properly, denying Ukraine the ability to prevent Russian missile and drone strikes. President Zelensky has labelled it a betrayal by President Trump's administration. The Democratic Unionist Party says justice has been done after its former leader, Jeffrey Donaldson, was sentenced to 15 years in prison for historical sex offences against two children, including rape. Donaldson committed the offences between 1985 and 2008. One of the complainants said her childhood had been stolen from her. The BBC's Chris Page said Donaldson appeared emotionless in court.
4: When he was sentenced to 15 years in jail today, the judge said it was significant that Donaldson had not shown any remorse, and instead he had doubled down in his denials. When he was told how long he'd been serving in prison, Donaldson stood in the dock with his hands clasped and he showed no sign of emotion.
2: The trial of Russell Brand has begun hearing evidence from complainants, with one woman telling Southwark Crown Court in London that the comedian raped and manipulated her. She says she was attacked after meeting at the Labour Party conference in 1999, before Russell Brand was famous. The 51-year-old faces seven charges, all of which he denies. FIFA's president Gianni Infantino has apologised to senior figures at football's governing body for his aborted plan to sell stakes in the World Cup to private investors. The FIFA Council has met for the first time since the proposal was announced. A vice president at FIFA, Debbie Hewitt, told the meeting she was disappointed that many questions about the plan remain unanswered. Sunderland are in Portugal taking on Torreense in the Europa League, and it's goalless in the opening stages. Crystal Palace are already losing 1-0 to Lyon in France. Celtic play Benfica in a couple of hours, while Bournemouth host Sturm Graz. In the Conference League, Brighton play Lithuanian champions FK Kaunas Žalgiris, and Hearts host the Danish team Nordsjælland. That's the latest. I'm Vicky Turner.
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3: This weekend.

0: Ukraine has attacked one of Russia's biggest oil refineries hours after President Zelensky said his country would resume strikes. He accused Moscow of failing to respect Donald Trump's energy truce. And speaking to the Financial Times, he says his patience has run out.
1: They directly attacked all the energy main infrastructure objects in Ukraine, mostly in the capital, and not only in Kharkiv and other cities, but mostly ballistic came to the capital, yes. They did it. That's it. Block is out.
0: Mr. Zelensky said there needs to be more pressure on Russia and more military support for his country. One of the victims of Jeffrey Donaldson says the impact of his crimes didn't end when the abuse ended, as he's jailed for 15 years. The former DUP leader was convicted of charges, including rape, which he committed between 1985 and 2008. In an interview conducted by police, Victor Mays spoke about the effect it's had on her. Her words have been revoiced.
2: My life has been pretty rubbish the whole way through, and every day is a battle and a fight. If it can help out a girl or a boy somewhere, then it's worth it, because you cannot erase what's happened to you, so you have to carry on.
0: The trial of Russell Brand has begun hearing evidence from alleged victims, with one woman telling Southwark Crown Court in London that the comedian raped and manipulated her. She said she was attacked after meeting him at the Labour Party conference in 1999. The 51-year-old faces seven charges, all of which he denies. Two people have died in Turkey after severe flooding from what the governor of Istanbul said was the heaviest rainfall in 84 years. A 14-year-old boy was electrocuted when stepping in a puddle, while a 34-year-old man fell, hitting his head on the pavement. The city's mayor said nearly 600 people have been rescued after becoming stranded. President Trump says a plan to live stream the execution of a man handed the death penalty will not go ahead. Nidal Hussein will face a firing squad. The BBC's Shima Khalil.
3: The objections, the concerns were voiced from both sides of the aisle, both Democrats and Republicans. Even some who supported Nidal Hassan's execution opposed turning this into a public spectacle.
0: Severe drought's been declared across large parts of southern England. The government says the southeast and southwest have experienced their driest April to September in over a century. It means water firms will have to monitor reservoir and river levels daily, as well as carry out tougher water quality checks. Water Minister Emma Hardy is asking the public for help too.
4: We are asking the public to please use water wisely. It does not mean there's going to be any supply interruptions to any homes or any businesses, but it is about increasing that message and asking everyone to get behind what is a challenging circumstance in this area.
0: And in the Europa League, Crystal Palace are losing 2-1 to Lyon. Sunderland are currently Torinese are 1-0 up against Sunderland. And that's the latest. I'm Vicky Turner.
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2: Ukraine has attacked one of Russia's biggest oil refineries hours after President Zelensky said his country would resume strikes. The governor of Russia's Ryazan region said its refinery was on fire after a drone assault. Andy Burnham has insisted he'll continue to build bridges between Donald Trump and Ukraine. Relations between Kyiv and Washington are strained, with the US agreeing to buy Russian diesel and curbing Ukraine's access to vital satellite systems. The Prime Minister says it's clear Moscow's the aggressor in the Ukraine war. Meanwhile, the Defence Secretary Wes Streeting has been speaking in Washington.
3: Ukraine may be thousands of miles from American shores, but if aggression is rewarded, if borders can be redrawn by force, if the sovereignty of nations becomes negotiable, the consequences will not remain confined to Ukraine or to my continent.
2: The Democratic Unionist Party says justice has been done after its former leader Jeffrey Donaldson was sentenced to 15 years in prison for historical sex offences against two children, including rape. Donaldson committed the crimes between 1985 and 2008. Catherine Kearns from the Public Prosecution Service spoke outside Newry Crown Court.
4: Jeffrey Donaldson held a prominent public position. This case shows that sexual abuse can be hidden behind a facade of respectability. It also shows that no individual, irrespective of their position, status or public reputation, is beyond the reach of the law.
2: The trial of Russell Brand has begun hearing evidence from complainants, with one woman telling Southwark Crown Court in London that the comedian raped and manipulated her. She said she was attacked after meeting at the Labour Party conference in 1999, before Russell Brand was famous. The 51-year-old faces seven charges, all of which he denies. New NHS guidance will see trans people accommodated on wards according to their sex at birth. Hospitals have been advised to make alternative arrangements when that's not clinically appropriate. President Gianni Infantino's apologised to the FIFA Council over his plan to sell stakes in the World Cup, but FA Chair Debbie Hewitt says he's not fit to stay in his position after failing to produce papers about the failed FIFA Forward Enterprise. Despite a robust meeting in Zurich, Hewitt says she needs to see action from Infantino.
5: For me, trust comes back to behaviour, and today it's not possible for me to say whether Gianni Infantino's behaviour has changed. All he did was listen. That is something new. Secondly, he apologised. That's something new. But now it's what he does.
2: Noah Siddiqui scored an injury time winner for Sunderland, who came from behind to beat the Portuguese side Torinense 2-1 in the Europa League. Crystal Palace have lost 3-2 against Lyon in France. Celtic against Benfica kicks off in just a second, while Bournemouth will host Sturm Graz. And that's the latest. I'm Vicky Turner.
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3: Ukraine has struck one of Russia's biggest oil refineries just hours after President Volodymyr Zelensky vowed to resume attacks. The governor of Russia's Ryazan region said the refinery caught fire during a drone strike. Zelensky accuses Moscow of violating Donald Trump's proposed energy truce. Defence Secretary Wes Streeting is in Washington during a speech at think tank the Centre for Strategic and International Studies. He gave this warning.
4: Ukraine may be thousands of miles from American shores, but if aggression is rewarded, if borders can be redrawn by force, if the sovereignty of nations becomes negotiable, the consequences will not remain confined to Ukraine or to my continent. So standing with Ukraine is not a choice between our values and our self-interest. It is a recognition that ultimately they are inseparable.
3: The DUP says former leader Jeffrey Donaldson deserves every day of his 15-year jail sentence for historical child sex offences. The 63-year-old was convicted of 18 charges, including rape against two people, which were committed between 1985 and 2008. In an interview with police, this woman, known as Victim B, says she thought of coming forward earlier but hesitated. Her words have been revoiced.
5: It's something I considered many times over the years, but because of the nature of who Jeffrey Donaldson was, because of his position in society and how well respected he was, I didn't feel I could even begin to contemplate something like that.
3: A minibus has crashed into a train on the French side of the Channel Tunnel. Authorities say 19 people are injured. None of them are said to be life-threatening. It happened at the loading platform of the Eurotunnel site in Coquel. We're told passenger services through the tunnel are running normally. FA Chair Debbie Hewitt maintains Gianni Infantino is not fit to be FIFA president following today's FIFA Council meeting in Zurich. She's unhappy with unanswered questions after members addressed his failed plans to sell stakes in the World Cup. Infantino was also quizzed over Florian Balogun's controversial suspended World Cup red card and the FIFA Peace Prize. He says it was a productive meeting.
6: I apologised for the mistakes that we made in relation to the communication and consultation process related to the FIFA Forward Enterprise project, which then led to many consequences.
3: Manchester United defender Lisandro Martinez has made another statement after criticising the board, this time apologising for his actions. The Argentine says he met the club's hierarchy and manager Michael Carrick this afternoon to discuss the matter. Celtic are having a tough night in Lisbon, losing 3-0 going into the second half of their Europa League clash against Benfica. Bournemouth lead Sturm Graz 1-0 in their first ever home European match. And that's the latest. I'm Vicky Turner.
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2: A minibus has crashed into a train on the French side of the Channel Tunnel. Authorities say 19 people are injured, but no one are said to be in a life-threatening condition. Ukraine has attacked one of Russia's biggest oil refineries hours after President Zelensky said his country would resume strikes. He accused Moscow of failing to respect Donald Trump's energy truce. And speaking to the Financial Times, he says his patience has run out.
3: They directly attacked all the energy main infrastructure objects in Ukraine, mostly in the capital, and not only in Kharkiv and other cities, but mostly ballistic came to the capital, yes. They did it. That's it. Block is out.
2: Mr. Zelensky said there needs to be more pressure on Russia and more military support for his country. The Democratic Unionist Party says justice has been done after its former leader, Jeffrey Donaldson, was sentenced to 15 years in prison for historical sex offences against two children, including rape. Donaldson committed the offences between 1985 and 2008. One of the complainants said her childhood had been stolen from her. The BBC's Chris Page says Donaldson appeared emotionless in court.
4: When he was sentenced to 15 years in jail today, the judge said it was significant that Donaldson had not shown any remorse and instead he had doubled down in his denials. When he was told how long he'd been serving in prison, Donaldson stood in the dock with his hands clasped and he showed no sign of emotion.
2: Russell Brand's rape trial has heard he told an alleged victim it was just fun during an attack in Bournemouth hotel room. The victim told the court she thought he was gay and wasn't a threat when she invited him back in 1999. He denies the charges against him. Severe drought has been declared across large parts of southern England. The government says the southeast and southwest have experienced their driest April to September in over a century. It means water firms will have to monitor reservoir and river levels daily, as well as carry out tougher water quality checks. Water Minister Emma Hardy has asked the public for help.
5: We are asking the public to please use water wisely. It does not mean there's going to be any supply interruptions to any homes or any businesses, but it is about increasing that message and asking everyone to get behind what is a challenging circumstance in this area.
2: The MOD has ordered 96 tractors and 61 excavators from a British manufacturer, JCB, in partnership with AMI. The equipment will help troops build roads and bases, clear obstacles and support operations. Defence Minister Luke Pollard says the deal will strengthen military readiness while supporting British workers and industry. Celtic remain without a point in this season's Europa League after losing 4-1 against Benfica in Portugal. Bournemouth marked their first home European match with a great 3-0 win against Sturm Graz. And that's the latest. I'm Vicky Turner.
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5: 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Once you reach the top, then you will look back and say, I've made it.
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1: 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Posting deadlines vary depending on where your mail is heading. 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So don't leave Christmas sitting in a sorting office. 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

kidnap the truth and negotiate, or miss the point, aim at you. Just

0: Ukraine has attacked one of Russia's biggest oil refineries hours after President Zelensky said his country would resume strikes. The governor of Russia's Ryazan region said its refinery was on fire after a drone assault. Andy Burnham's insisted he'll continue to build bridges between Donald Trump and Ukraine. Relations between Kyiv and Washington are strained, with the US agreeing to buy Russian diesel and curbing Ukraine's access to vital satellite systems. The Prime Minister says it's clear Moscow's the aggressor in the Ukraine war. Meanwhile, the Defence Secretary Wes Streeting has been speaking in Washington.
1: Ukraine may be thousands of miles from American shores, but if aggression is rewarded, if borders can be redrawn by force, if the sovereignty of nations becomes negotiable, the consequences will not remain confined to Ukraine or to my continent.
0: The Democratic Unionist Party says justice has been done after its former leader, Jeffrey Donaldson, was sentenced to 15 years in prison for historical sex offences against two children, including rape. Donaldson committed the crimes between 1985 and 2008. Catherine Kearns from the Public Prosecution Service spoke outside Newry Crown Court.
2: Jeffrey Donaldson held a prominent public position. This case shows that sexual abuse can be hidden behind a facade of respectability. It also shows that no individual, irrespective of their position, status or public reputation, is beyond the reach of the law.
0: A minibus has crashed into a train on the French side of the Channel Tunnel. Authorities say 19 people are injured. None of them are said to be life-threatening. It happened at the loading platform of the Eurotunnel site in Coquelles. The trial of Russell Brand has begun hearing evidence from complainants, with one woman telling Southwark Crown Court in London that the comedian raped and manipulated her. She says she was attacked after meeting at the Labour Party conference in 1999, before Russell Brand was famous. The 51-year-old faces seven charges, all of which he denies. New NHS guidance will see trans people accommodated on wards according to their sex at birth. Hospitals have been advised to make alternative arrangements when that's not clinically appropriate. President Gianni Infantino's apologised to the FIFA Council over his plan to sell stakes in the World Cup, but FA Chair Debbie Hewitt says he's not fit to stay in his position after failing to produce papers about the failed FIFA Forward Enterprise. Despite a robust meeting in Zurich, Hewitt said she needs to see action from Gianni Infantino.
3: For me, trust comes back to behaviour, and today it's not possible for me to say whether Gianni Infantino's behaviour has changed. All he did was listen. That is something new. Secondly, he apologised. That's something new. But now it's what he does.
0: And that's the latest. I'm Vicky Turner.
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0: Ukraine has attacked one of Russia's biggest oil refineries hours after President Zelensky said his country would resume strikes. He accused Moscow of failing to respect Donald Trump's energy truce, and speaking to the Financial Times, he says his patience has run out.
1: They directly attacked all the energy main infrastructure objects in Ukraine, mostly in the capital, and not only in Kharkiv and other cities, but mostly ballistic came to the capital, yes. They did it. That's it. Block is out.
0: Mr. Zelensky said there needs to be more pressure on Russia and more military support for his country. The Democratic Unionist Party says justice has been done after its former leader, Jeffrey Donaldson, was sentenced to 15 years in prison for historical sex offences against two children, including rape. Donaldson committed the offences between 1985 and 2008. One of the complainants said her childhood had been stolen from her. The BBC's Chris Page says Donaldson appeared emotionless in court.
2: When he was sentenced to 15 years in jail today, the judge said it was significant that Donaldson had not shown any remorse, and instead he had doubled down in his denials. When he was told how long he'd been serving in prison, Donaldson stood in the dock with his hands clasped and he showed no sign of emotion.
0: 19 people have been injured after a minibus collided with a departing train near Calais. French authorities say no one's life is in danger and the cause of the crash is still being investigated. It's currently unclear whether any British nationals were among the injured. Passenger services were suspended for around 90 minutes but have since resumed. Russell Brown's rape trials heard he told an alleged victim it's just fun during an attack in a Bournemouth hotel room. The victim told the court she thought he was gay and wasn't a threat. She invited him back in 1999. He denies the charges. The MOD has ordered 96 tractors and 61 excavators from British manufacturer JCB in partnership with AMI. The equipment will help troops build roads and bases, clear obstacles and support operations. Defence Minister Luke Pollard says the deal will strengthen military readiness while supporting British workers and industry. And the Duke and Duchess of Sussex have made their first joint public appearance since moving back to the UK in August. Harry and Meghan were in Nottingham to meet organisations they'd supported in the past. Meghan was heard telling one woman in the crowd, "It's great to be back," 9 years after their first visit to the city. Royal commentator Emily Andrews says the couple were given a warm welcome.
3: Harry and Meghan, it's undeniable that they have star power. You know, they are royal rock stars. There were so many journalists who turning out to see them today. But, you know, we're all still fascinated by them, aren't we?
0: Celtic have now lost four of their last five games after going 4-1 down against Benfica in the Europa League. That's the latest. I'm Verity Kidd.
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1: Take it to the edge. Here comes another.

0: Ukraine has attacked one of Russia's biggest oil refineries hours after President Zelensky said his country would resume strikes. The governor of Russia's Ryazan region said its refinery was on fire after a drone assault. Andy Burnham's insisted he'll continue to build bridges between Donald Trump and Ukraine. Relations between Kyiv and Washington are strained, with the US agreeing to buy Russian diesel and curbing Ukraine's access to vital satellite systems. The Prime Minister says it's clear Moscow's the aggressor in the Ukraine war. Meanwhile, Defence Secretary Wes Streeting's been speaking in Washington.
1: Ukraine may be thousands of miles from American shores, but if aggression is rewarded, if borders can be redrawn by force, if the sovereignty of nations becomes negotiable, the consequences will not remain confined to Ukraine or to my continent.
0: US media is reporting that multiple people have been killed in a school shooting in Oregon. Police say the suspect was shot dead, possibly by a bystander. A police statement revealed that two people were taken to hospital. Children are among the victims. President Trump says a plan to live stream the execution of a man handed the death penalty will not go ahead. Nidal Hussein will face a firing squad. The BBC's Shima Khalil.
2: The objections, the concerns were voiced from both sides of the aisle, both Democrats and Republicans. Even some who supported Nidal Hassan's execution opposed turning this into a public spectacle.
0: A minibus has crashed into a train on the French side of the Channel Tunnel. Authorities say 19 people are injured, but that no one's life is in danger. It happened at the loading platform of the Eurotunnel site. We're told passenger services through the tunnel are running normally. The trial of Russell Brand has begun, hearing evidence from complainants, with one woman telling Southwark Crown Court in London that the comedian raped and manipulated her. She says she was attacked after meeting at the Labour Party conference in 1999, before Russell Brand was famous. The 51-year-old faces seven charges, all of which he denies. New NHS guidance will see trans people accommodated on wards according to their sex at birth. Hospitals have been advised to make alternative arrangements when it's not that clinically appropriate. And Celtic have now lost four of their last five matches after going down 4-1 against Benfica in the Europa League. Bournemouth marks their first home European match with a 3-0 win against Sturm Graz. Manager Marco Rosa says it's a night he won't forget.
3: It's a big win, it's a nice win. I'm really proud and happy, and it's a privilege to be part of this evening here in Bournemouth. It's a special evening.
0: Sunderland came from behind to beat Portuguese side to and Racer 2-1. That's the latest. I'm Verity Gear.
4: 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Want some? Here it comes. The Forces Alternative Station.
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